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1: Genesis and That's All. I'm Dr. John. And next weekend, a week from today, is Mother's Day. 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
1: 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Tell you more about that in 15 minutes. Here's Ozzy.

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1: One of the many great songs from Billy Squire, who hasn't really been heard from much. He did make an appearance at a record store on Record Store Day a couple of weeks back. But other than that, not much. Billy Squire, The Stroke, Three Doors Down now in Kryptonite.

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1: Renegade from Styx. You know, we're getting that time of year when some of the colleges are going to wrap up and regular school's going to wind down and summer's going to be upon us. 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
16: 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I'm John Morgan of Morgan & Morgan. 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
1: 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Did you catch up on some sleep this weekend? Not me. 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
1: John Mellencamp going to be touring, doing his hits this year, and Hurts So Good. I'm Dr. John. You go to bar trivia nights during the week. Can be a lot of fun, but people are starting to shy away from them because, you know, everybody's got a smartphone in their

0: It's not a class or anything, and it's not pretentious. 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That's it. 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Is that on the part of the nude person or those doing the drawing or both?
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1: Def Leppard's going to release a newly mastered limited edition greatest hits album to coincide with their European tour this summer. And this band is supposed to put out an album of new stuff, not greatest hits, the Rolling Stones.

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1: Fingers crossed. We're all hoping for a very light hurricane season this year. One that doesn't have any impact on anybody here in this country. Rock You Like a Hurricane from the Scorpions. I'm Dr. John. You want to hear some Bryan Adams and Heart? Stick around. You're also going to hear some Red Hot Chili Peppers.
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1: Aerosmith's Janie's Got a Gun. I'm Dr. John. It's that time of night, and it's towards the end of the weekend. You're getting the munchies right now. What's one of your favorite munchies, your guilty pleasure? Would you share it when they use the talkback feature on the free iHeartRadio app? Like some recommendations. Is it like chips or burgers, you know, making a quick run to Burger King or McDonald's or something like that? Or how about just plain cookies like Oreos? And Oreos jumping into the country's 250th birthday summer celebration frenzy with a brand new firecracker pop flavor inspired by the classic red, white, and blue popsicle. The limited edition cookies swap the usual chocolate wafers for golden ones and pack in three layers of cream and blue raspberry, lemon, and cherry flavors for a colorful, nostalgic twist. And they launch tomorrow, May the 4th.
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1: Sabbath and Paranoid, I'm Dr. John. You've had a good weekend, right? But maybe you're extending the weekend into the first couple of days of this week, because tomorrow is May 4th. May the 4th be with you in all things Star Wars. And Tuesday, maybe you celebrated Cinco de Mayo early, but the official Cinco de Mayo celebration is Tuesday.
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1: There's some classic Van Halen for you. 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
30: I'm Dr. John. Thanks for rocking with us tonight and all this weekend. Keep us on all weekend long for your chance to win some free money. Going up to midnight tonight, got some White Stripes, Seven Nation Army. And if we have time, we'll squeeze in some Pink Floyd, too.

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1: November 14th in Los Angeles, that's when it becomes official and Billy Idol will get inducted officially in the Rock and Roll Hall of Fame and Museum. 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
1: Mondays aren't so bad, my friend. The cash contest comes back on Monday. That's right. We're going to have keywords throughout the day that could score you $1,000 today.

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1: Hey, have you heard the godfather of shock rock, Mr. Alice Cooper, now has a golf line. 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
1: 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It's the Red Eye Rock Lounge radio show. 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
1: They say roughly about 25 Alexas. 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So, yeah, that's right. On a Monday, you can win some money.

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1: We were talking about Mother's Day a few minutes ago. 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
1: All right, hey, good morning. Monday, May 4th. 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My name's Pat Lynch. I don't mean to, poo-poo on things, but I'm not a Star Wars guy. Never have been. What? 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I'm like, oh, look, I have nothing against Star Wars. I don't really watch Star Trek either. But I do own an asteroids machine, so does that get me something here?
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1: Hey, good morning. I'm Pat Lynch. Thank you for rocking on the job with us. We hear so much these days about GLP-1s to lose weight, and so many folks have found success going that route. And that's awesome. I think it's fantastic. But you hear about the side effects for some people, not all people. One of those is a situation that's been nicknamed Ozempic breath. I guess some users can experience a fishy or foul odor that may come with using GLP-1s, specifically Ozempic. Now comes the CEO of the Hershey company saying as a result, he believes, of a condition of Ozempic breath, sales of their mint products are up. Yeah, they said that their Icebreakers line of mints and gums up 8% just in the first quarter alone. Hit it.
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1: So, late last week, there was another one of those Hollywood Walk of Fame star unveilings for a couple of Hollywood types, Emily Blunt and Stanley Tucci. They each got stars. A lot of folks came out to be present for the ceremony. They had the deal, and then as everybody was leaving, somebody spotted something interesting happening. One of the attendees was pulled over by police there in the Los Angeles area. The cop walks up to the vehicle, knocks on the glass, the window rolls down. Lo and behold, it's Dwayne The Rock Johnson inside. The cop is like, whoa, okay. The reason he was pulled over and was a little bit startled, I might add, is he was pulled over for excessively dark tint. Cop had no idea who was in the vehicle. He just knew that tin is, very dark. The Rock was very gracious, cooperated, and of course accepted the ticket because he knew full well he had excessively dark tint.
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1: Hello there, it's Pat Lynch. So, you know, we're into Monday now. And I know you're still probably trying to get your bearings coming off the weekend. I get it, me too. It's a sign we had a good weekend. As you plot and map things out, keep in mind this coming Sunday is Mother's Day. This really just seemed like it creeped up on us. Maybe it's because April went by so fast, but I just put it out there. So, you know, if you're trying to, you know, get some stuff locked in with restaurant reservations or whatnot, you know, get it done sooner rather than later. And then, you know, don't wait to the last minute to get cards either, because then all that's left are the crappy cards. And mom knows if you bought her a crappy card because you bought them late. She'll know the second she looks at it. She's like, this isn't something you would normally buy, Patrick.
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1: So Def Leppard are going to release a newly mastered limited edition greatest hits album to coincide with their European tour this summer. 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

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All right, hey, it's Lynch. I'm about to bounce for the morning. Back with you tomorrow. 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

1061 WTAK. Welcome back from your weekend. 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Hey, Cinco de Mayo Eve. 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

Station 106.1 WTAK. $1,000. Are you daydreaming about what you would do if you won $1,000, a grand in your hand? Well, it could happen. We have another keyword coming up top of the hour. In the meantime, here's Three Doors Down.

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106.1 WTAK. Mike is off on this Monday, but use the TalkBack mic. Thank you for doing that. And ask for Bad Company. Here's Bad Company.

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1: 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Up, there you have it. Anyway, if you haven't done it yet, download it now, okay? And I got some Green Day coming up next.
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So after Cinco de Mayo tomorrow, do you know what's next? Well, you do know, right? Mother's Day is this coming Sunday. Just a little FYI.

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1: Over the weekend, I was reading this list. It was interesting. It was Mother's Day experiences, not presents, but I guess an experience that you will give as a present. All right, I'll tell you about it in just about 20 minutes or so.

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It's Maria Melito. 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

0: This is Huntsville's Rock Station, 106.1 WTAK. What I like about you from the Romantics. So Mother's Day is coming up this Sunday. So we're just about, you know, a little less than a week away. You still have some time. Anyway, I was it was an article and it said Mother's Day experiences as opposed to gifts. But, you know, the experiences, well, that is the gift. But get this list. A private chef. My thought is, well, that's expensive, but you could be your mom's private chef. A bouquet building. And I wasn't sure what that meant, but I guess that means like just to be creative when you're putting flowers together. A day-long road trip. And that I love. I used to do that with my mom all the time. Those are fun. And a yes day for moms, meaning whatever your mom asks for, or if it's your significant other, the mother of your children, just say yes all day.
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Huntsville's Rock Station 106.1 WTAK. Foo Fighters doing some cool stuff lately. Did small, quiet shows in New York City on Thursday. They did one in Sayreville on Saturday. And now they're here with My Hero. Don't forget, another keyword's coming up top of the hour so you can win a grand in your hand.

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Happy birthday today, May 4th, to William. Thanks for checking in with the Talkback Mike. Here's your Boston.

0: Huntsville's Rock Station 106.1 WTAK. Over the Mountain from Ozzy Osbourne. Don't forget, you got 9 chances today at winning $1,000, a grand in your hand. As soon as you hear the keyword, just enter it on our website and you could win $1,000 and daydream about all the things you would do if you had an extra $1,000. Now, here's the deal. It's now May, right? Happy May. In just a few weeks, Memorial Day will be here, Memorial Day weekend. So maybe you want to make a plan and head out of town. Well, $1,000 could make that happen. Keep listening for the keyword and you know what to do.
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Huntsville's Rock Station 106.1 WTAK. So do you remember when we were kids and like our parents told us not to watch a lot of TV? Well, apparently now like kids, like little kids are spending a lot of time on screens, but it's not TV screens. It's like phones and iPads.

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0: 1061 WTAK. Jack and Diane from John Mellencamp. So I was reading this article and it kind of like blew my mind. Two-thirds of kids under 2 years old use screens, not television screens, like phones and tablets. Some of them spend up to 8 hours a day. There's no way that could be good for their eyes, right? And I mean, they're babies. 1 out of 10 babies fall asleep with a screen. 1/3 of newborns use a screen more than 3 hours a day. Yeah, that's a lot. And they said 20% of 4 to 11-month-old babies use screens over an hour. It's almost like screens have become a babysitter, right?
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1: Hey, mark the date, June 12th, Def Leppard's Greatest Hits coming out on vinyl. And get this, it's coming out on black vinyl and red marbled vinyl. Ooh, here's Soundgarden.

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1: I think it's pretty cool. A couple of weeks ago, David Lee Roth covered Billy Joel's New York State of Mind in concert. And a little unknown fact is Billy Joel actually wanted Eddie Van Halen to produce his Stormfront album. But that eventually went to Mick Jones from Foreigner, who produced it. Did you know that? I love facts like that. Here's Live.

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1: Who can it be now from Men at Work? 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I get that. Tomorrow, Cinco de Mayo, something to look forward to. 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

This is Huntsville's Rock Station, 106.1 WTAK. Another keyword's coming your way, top of the hour. Your chance at winning $1,000, a grand in your hand. It's moments away. Moments, I meant to say. Guaranteed human right there. Here's Pearl Jam and Daughter.

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But first, let's kick things off. Here's Nirvana.

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Here's Lenny Kravitz and Fly Away.

Tom Petty, Mary Jane's Last Dance, some Chili Peppers on the way, also Warrant with Cherry Pie. But first, Ozzy Osbourne and Black Sabbath. Here's War Pigs.

0: Warrant and Cherry Pie on 106.1 WTAK. I will be over at the Rocket City Honky Tonk this Wednesday night. New South Pro Wrestling. I will be actually in the ring. Four-man tag team match myself and Dump Sanders along with the Talladega Knights will be taking on the program. It's free, free wrestling going on over at the Rocket City Honky Tonk on Meridian Street in downtown Huntsville. We will see you Wednesday night. I'll have some AEW tickets to give away. That show for AEW is May 30th. But if you want to win some free wrestling tickets, come over to the Rocket City Honky Tonk this Wednesday night.
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The final hour of the Freak Daddy Show, Aerosmith, ZZ Top. We'll have Beck, Bob Seger, the Rolling Stones, and the Offspring, as well as the Foo Fighters. 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

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Let's go with some Beck. I haven't heard this in a while. Here's Loser, 106.1 WTAK.

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is Huntsville's rock station, 106.1 WTAK. Let's be honest, two tickets to anything right now is probably more than most of our budgets can take, which is unfortunate. But here we are. Give you some help with that. Another day filled with cash again tomorrow with 3 weeks still to get your money just by rocking us on the job all day. First, the money man, the big rig on this Monday night.